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1: Can't touch this. 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

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The funk of 40,000 years and grisly ghouls from every tomb are closing in to seal your doom.

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But if you carry on abusing, you'll be robbed from us. I refuse to lose another friend to drugs. Just come home.

0: 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Wir spielen die Hits.
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